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0: Traveling was in 1200 North Road Street. Reference to a wreck, property damage on a black Hyundai Sonata versus a dog. No injuries, no fluid leaks.
1: Copy. 17.
0: 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Central 210.
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1: Copy. Hold on, 2K, every 17, did that call as well?
2: Yeah, but I want you to clear your security check, it's fine. Thank you.

0: 214 is Central. Is the subject going to be at the YMCA or where it travels in?
1: My mistake. I should have changed the address to Travelers Inn.
0: Okay.
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0: 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You're 12.
1: 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I'm 1823K white awaiting for the ground.
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1: 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I'm not with 14.
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0: 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Lincoln Mary 0, 7092, Lincoln Mary 0, 7092.
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0: 1003 Walker Avenue, Walker Landing 1, in front of 700 B-Boy. 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
1: That's affirmative 100.
0: Found that location.
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2: Well, the name is Tyrese Wilch. Stand by with Ada Bird.
1: $100. 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
3: 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This is Central. I've got the unit 700 block of Walker.
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1: 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Tim, the sheriff's office, requesting a female for a search in front of DB City Marina on the causeway.
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0: 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Have a worker from Mobile Crisis requesting a welfare check on Marcus Hinton. Copy. 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
0: Have a motorist assist. 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
0: Copy.

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1: 104 Ashton Avenue, caller advised there is a WM subject threatening him. Caller advised that he threatened to kill him and his family. He's currently backing out of his driveway in a brown Dodge 1500 pickup truck, possibly late 90s, early 2000s. Probably like a deputy to speak with him at his address. He lives at 100 Ashton Avenue.
0: 41 Century 7, route 42.
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0: 24.
1: The caller and the individual in question live at the same address?
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1: That's 41. I can make contact with the caller via 21, and we can both make contact with the individual in question at 104.
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1: 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Coming up on the 5th, sir.

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0: Well, 45 Central Sunset.
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1: Go ahead.
0: Same will be Boy Adam Charles Henry Adam Robert. And that's Boy Adam Charles Henry Adam Robert.

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1: Copy. Copy. It's going to be Martin Hinton tearing up the house. There are no weapons at this time.

0: 210-214.
1: 214,
0: go ahead. 797 Saucia, Terminal 101, Tanglewood Parkway, same being Walmart. Call advised that there was a pregnant woman moving out of the store. There was a subject that pushed her against her car. It's going to be a black Hyundai Elantra. The subject took off with the pregnant woman's item in a white F-250.
2: Two times I'm out.
0: Copy. Copy. Two times 14. Call it with an advice. We're at in the parking lot.

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1: 2-4.
0: Copy.
2: Two ten or 214. I believe I'll pass the 250. I'm heading back toward the city to catch up with it. Should be approaching the hospital in about a minute or so.
1: Seventeen
0: to 210.
1: I'm heading to you.
0: 214. Copy. Are they heading to the hospital?
2: No, they're heading toward the hospital area.
0: Copy of in the area hospital.
2: 10-4. Maybe passing that area around right now.
0: What's the vehicle?
2: A white F-250.
0: Several.

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I'm trying to get closer. It is turning left on Forest Park.

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0: I'll record when that 1061 be back around the Walmart.
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0: 3800 Patrick Way, 711. As far that way, we're sending EMS for a approximate 40-year-old male having a mental breakdown due by pump 7 at the gas island via Andre Moore.
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from Team Medic 1-2, respond to 3800 Patrick Way, seen at 7-11. 41-year-old male, psychiatric issues, first contact 2K563-22.

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1: Copy, Medic 1, again, you're responding to 3800 Patrick Way, from 711. 41-year-old male, psychiatric issues. 25, Ocean 1, Party 3. We also have law enforcement route 2250.

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1: I don't have called RP. 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Both units are going to be 2040 Edward.
0: Copy.
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0: Medic 2A, Medic 2A, respond to 513 West Erringhouse Street. 513 West Erringhouse Street, sending Seabreeze Laundromat. 63-year-old male with hip pain. 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
3: 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That patient's going to be standing out in front. Timeout 2259.

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0: 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And the mile marker 265, northbound.
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2: Copy. Four zero five again, responding to the area of 1786 Bellevue Road, 1786 Bellevue Road. Caller advised that this is her address, the address that she believes may be burning is beside her. It's either going to be 1778 or 1788. Consider that they are burning an unknown substance, unknown how large it is. She's concerned due to no water being at this address.
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2: Ten 40 North Road Street by Leary's Alignment. Have a wreck, property damage only, vehicle versus bear.
0: 10-14, copy, Leary's 17.
2: Copy.
3: .105%. Could you also dispatch PCSO in case that brand has been neutralized?
2: Copy.

0: 10-41. North Rose Street, same being Leary's alignment, right property damage. PD is requesting the deputies, vehicle versus bear, just in case the bear is still alive.
1: 10-4, North Bay Street.
2: This is going to be in the city. They're taking the wreck. 105 requested a SO unit go in case the bear needs to be dispatched.
1: 10-4, 41's around.
3: 214, copy. I can copy the wreck.
1: Hyper shotgun.
4: Attaboy.

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0: Be responding.
1: Copy 47, again responding to the area of 1786 W Road, 1786 W Road. Reference to an outside fire. Caller is concerned that the neighbors are burning something unknown. What it is?

0: Purple Mistaker 47.
1: Go ahead, sir.
0: Tanker 47, law enforcement is on scene. They spoke to a resident there who advised same was a controlled burn of garbage and that the fire was almost out. You can respond at your discretion.
1: Copy, we're going to proceed on.
0: Copy.
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0: Last name is Perry. First name is John Adam Mary Young Robert Ida Adam. DOB is 11/30/2007. 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

0: 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So, baby bear is still alive.
1: Copy. I have two deputies around to you.
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0: 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We just send them a message, but there's not a guarantee that they'll call tonight.
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0: 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Okay, sure.

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0: 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A miss hitting just called back by Marcus is at 303 Maryland Avenue. Address at this time. 10-4,
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0: Got 1072, B17 to the hospital. Again, mileage already.
1: Yeah.
0: 85267, 85267.
1: Copy.
2: One 05, can you change that to a 1073?
1: I've got it in.
0: My apologies, Special.
1: Yeah. 214 Central, also be in route to the hospital. Copy.

0: 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Any mileage we're running?
1: Good.
0: 85271. 85271.
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1: Go ahead. It'd
0: be 413-400-36. 413-400-36, North Carolina temp. We need 1061 with that vehicle at engine 264.
1: Driving.

0: 212.
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0: Central. 413 Perry Street. I have a continuation of the earlier disturbance between brother and sister. A 22-year-old brother's threatening the sister that he's going to have someone come over and get her. Be advised that male subject is autistic.
1: So, that'll be all right.
0: Copy.
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0: 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We're back tonight in the one.
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0: 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She's been called out for an offender. I'm going to be going to 729 Cordwell Street. She's requesting to meet in the office first.
1: Copy. I'll be out.
0: Copy.
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0: call at 17. I'm currently on Winston-Villain Rush that call. It's going to be Dapper Chicago, so let me know.
1: You're going to South Island, you're watching so long.

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1: Right.
0: It'd be 42165 George, 42165 George, Virginia 10. Can be on a white Kia. It'd be at the 264 exit.
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1: Yeah.
0: We had an automatic crash notification call come in, 405 Bright Avenue. I'm going to hear people talking and laughing in the background. Tend to repair live, but no response.
1: Certainly.
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0: 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We could hear people talking in the background.
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Central 40 and 44. We have a domestic 1178 North Park Road. 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Freaked out. 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
0: 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The other party didn't want to do anything else with it. Show all units clear to me.
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0: 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The vehicle and juvenile has been released to her.
1: Copy.

0: 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Anyway.
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1: Great.
0: 216 Morgan Road. Here's the CNI. Caller sounds intoxicated.
1: Well, thank you.
2: I'll send for Simeon route, will you?
0: Copy.
2: Where will go? Pass 40 Central is. Are they asking for EMS or anything?
0: Yes, there's going to be a psychiatric episode.
2: Simple. Anyways, if you want to travel to Metro, what was the address?
0: 1016 Morgan Road.
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1: 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She would like a deputy to speak with her.
0: Negative. 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

0: 41 Central. Is CMS on scene or do we have an ETA?
1: Calling. The caller receives EMS. The caller refused EMS. She passed the phone to her husband. Husband advised she's mentally set off.
0: Careful. Yeah,

0: 44 to 41.
1: Correction.
0: 44 to 40.
1: Okay.
0: You want to tie it off?

0: crowd of 25 you up there.
1: Yeah.

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Caller smells smoke in the kitchen, respond on tag 3, KIU 563-0333.

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0: through 12.
1: Oh, go ahead, Stephen.
0: Caller's reporting the silver van was sitting at the stop sign coming out of the Food Line PVA. The van has now turned right, going towards River Road.
1: Copy.
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0: ¿Qué me dices?
1: Está bien.
0: We had Ogden using two separate fires in the same circuit. Trigger breaker. The check for extension was unfound. We've reset the breaker and advised the occupants of overuse of the circuit. Engine 2 be assigned a complete command terminate.
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0: the Central PD units, be on the lookout for a white Buick Encore, last seen leaving 104 Spinnaker Drive. Female requested EMS for her husband, then took off when EMS got there, driving erratic, possibly en route to San C.
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0: Medic 4 Feet is being clear last call. EMS not needed. We were unable to locate the vehicle.
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0: Got me.

County Cars in reference to a careless and reckless coming from Perquimin towards Okisco Road. It's going to be Silver Lexus. 28 is going to be David Edward Adam 7262. Vehicle is driving with no headlights on for 10 minutes now.

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1: Peter Collin, go ahead.
0: This is Darren's Night 807. Did you ever see our tones off?
1: We heard tones go off. It wasn't on our end, though.
0: Copy.
1: Copy. We'll send a text out. Coming off Station 8 personnel. You have no call at this time. No call at this time. Station 8 personnel, no call. 0554, this is our page.

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1: Yeah, you can show me clear.
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Medic 3A, Medic 3A, respond at 813 Paxton Street, 813 Paxton Street, 63-year-old female possible stroke, KIU 563-0702, respond, take

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0: Ready crew, again, you're responding. 63-year-old female, possible stroke. 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
1: Copy, thank you.

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1: 216.
0: Senator Pankowski referenced a careless and reckless. Caller could not provide much information about the vehicle. He was no longer behind it, but he does have video that he's going to go through, so he can give you the information when you call him.
1: 10-4, I'll be with him shortly.
0: Copy. If you're at the PD, I can print it over there.
1: 10-4.
2: Year old male in a parking lot, sitting on the curb, shortness of breath, respond TAC to KU 563-0703.

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Have a good coffee.

0: 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I was an audio on copy or too low.
1: Central Medic 2 en route.
0: Copy Medic 2 again, you're en route 615 South Hughes. It's going to be the select physical therapy. It's a 60-year-old male, difficulty breathing. He's going to be sitting on the curb. It's a 6 Charlie 1, priority 2. It's a white male, gray beard, bald, with no shirt on.
1: Medic 2, copy.

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1: Several.

0: 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I'm over here. I can put paper in it.
1: 10-4-3.
2: T-17, there should be a CAD coming out once it's loaded for T-16.

0: final presentation.
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0: 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I'll be cleared from being from hell.
1: Okay.

0: a location for our Viking Towers for contractors.
1: Yeah, well.

0: Central 115.
1: Okay.
0: If you can ride in the area of Woodsville Road and Harrington Road, close to the stadium, we received a 911 call, first spotting at 1699 Woodsville Road outside, and hear a female screaming, giving my phone, and shuffling around.
1: Okay.
0: Male subject, also on callback, told my partner to disregard and was using foul language towards her.
1: Okay.

0: issue to Central.
1: ETSU does.
0: Is it at Arc Stadium?
1: That's where the film was plotting to, from Harrington Road.
0: Simple, thank you.

0: employee status. Copy. 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States it's a throbbing and shooting pain when she walks. It's a 5-Charlie-4 priority 2.
1: Medic 3, transporting racing traffic center, Alamo.
0: Copy, Medic 3.

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1: 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I see a male and a female walking on the track right now.
0: Negative. Gates locked on this end. Coach's car is inside. Must be on a trip or something.
1: Let me try to get out these pedestrians and see what they've heard.

0: 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Probably the two of the three people I've seen, they're the only ones out here. Everything is good.
1: That's it.
2: Okay, 10-4 behind bridges.
1: 10-4.

0: having a lot of vacation. 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Everything's been quiet out here.
1: Round 15.
2: Throw there, I not seen anything. Clear, me 20. Yep.
1: Copy.

0: Okay, dann so.
1: Go ahead.
0: Medic 4 Pagan, being out on the street.
1: County Medic 4 Pagan, it's 402 Spelman Street. It's a 57-year-old female with chest pain, shortness of breath. She does have previous heart attack history times 4 and 6 stents. She's taken 2 nitro with no relief. Could be a 10 delta 2 priority 1.
2: Medic 1 attention, Medic 1 drive 4th Street.
1: Copy.

0: Adam level temptation. Yeah, and I'll be clear from the robot stadium area. Everything is 10-4 here.
1: Yes. Arrived at Admiral. Copy.

0: Marshall 110.
1: What's
0: that? 214. Need you to call him on his public service. If you don't have it, if you can call Central, I'll give it to you.
1: 10-4. Give me a minute, please.

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Maybe I should put some. Point where the Viking Town reference contractors.

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1: Just

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4: Muscle regular.
5: 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I've sent it to you. I've also added the CFS number and the officer.
4: Two.
1: And 13.
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0: Clear from the
1: Okay. Right. Okay.

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2: Ten 13, I'm gonna take care of it. I'm just clear from Johnson. I'm walking right over to it. Ten
0: 14. 10-4, copy for this.

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1: Mm-hmm.
0: According to the head, Astra is going to be at the student center.
1: Yeah, boy, thank you. Here from Miles Lee, conducting an escort from Byers to Student Center.
0: 10-4, also be advised for move transfer student orientation will be at the Gilchrist building.

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0: 13. Communication. You said transfer will be at the Gilchrist?
1: Yes, new transfers will be at the Gilchrist building.
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0: Civil.
2: 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Be advised, Metro is on campus testing elevator phones.
0: Adam 11, copy. 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
1: 10-4.

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0: warns them, Tingling.
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0: Where is Remington 41?
1: Number 828.
2: Oh, there, I'm waiting. Oh, yeah, I'm 10-7 for a little.
1: Good work.

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0: Show me clear. They've already left. They'll call back when they come back for lunch.
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2: It's going to be a temporary, please. Unreadable in a second.
1: And what's the location?
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1: What kind of car?
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1: You go ahead.
0: Please, going to be Ida George Henry. Lincoln Edward Ida George Henry. First name is going to be Queen Union Robert Sam Henry Edward Everett Mary Adam. Again, Queen Union Robert Sam Henry Edward Everett Mary Adam. Date of birth is 12/11/1997.
1: Copy.

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2: Vince goes East 3, Nora. 1, Adam Boyd. 9, Charles. Victor X-ray. Tom Young. 278637. Again, it's going to be 3, Nora. 1, Adam Boyd. 9, Charles. Victor X-ray. Tom Young. 278637.
0: Okay.
3: 111 Central.
0: 111.
3: Reference to that phone call for 110. I spoke with the caller. She's going to call back tomorrow. Can you print this guy to the PD for me? And you can clear it anymore.
0: Is it about the crash report?
3: 10-4. She's got questions for Squad 3.

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0: 32, some suspicious condition, 1707 Nixington Road. They have a car stuck on their property.
2: 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I'm going to add the vehicle. 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

Medi-2A, 901, Halstead, Boulevard 3, Laurel Park. Gator responded to a 70-year-old male with difficulty breathing and edema. First time I'll talk to you, KIU 563-0846.

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0: 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Under 90, and they're currently giving him nebulizer treatment.
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0: Medic 1P, 301301 Renaissance Circle. You're responding to a 56-year-old female, unconscious. She is in a vehicle. Respond back to KIU 563-004. QA status. Close to Renaissance Circle, Renaissance Common.
1: What's up, go ahead.
0: We have EMS en route. We have a 56-year-old female that has passed out in her car. And we got EMS en route.
1: Yeah, please, I'll see. Well, see, back him up on 100 feet.
0: Your unit number?
1: 116.
0: Y'all can disregard contact with her. She's awake. She says she just fell asleep. She's okay. You can cancel. Copy.
2: Go ahead.
0: I have a wreck, property damage only. It's going to be mile marker 263. We've notified Highway Patrol as well.
2: 10-4.
0: Yeah, Mustang. He was swiped by a semi truck. They didn't stop.
2: 10-4.
0: Mustang will be black in color.
2: 10-4.
0: One 17. Go ahead. I'm putting you out to court.
3: Copy, thank you.

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I'll be clear.

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1: 216.
0: You put me 1089 Walker in it. Correction, Shepherd in MLK.
1: Copy.
0: One sixteen,
1: go ahead. You have a lot of feedback.
2: Apologies, ma'am. Can you put me 1089 at Walker Landing 1, please?
1: You copy.

0: Correct.
1: Is that a phone call, T? I don't want to speak to a supervisor.
0: Civil.
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0: 3431, you need a hand out there?
1: No, I'm good. Just waiting on HP now, I think.
0: Got it.

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0: On the board, is this still from SECU or am I clear?
1: You're clear.
0: Tip 4, be patient with me, please. I have a new computer.
1: Clear, correct.
0: Form clear, but on my end, I'm still out there.

0: 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Copy. 110, is showing you're clear on my end.
1: 10-4, thank you.

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1: So far.

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1: More 11.
0: Can you check last Thursday to see if this call came out? See if I was the call last week, but I didn't speak with an officer.
1: Affirmative. She called on the 10th at 4:38 p.m. It was assigned to 133, 312, 316, and 318.
0: 10-4. Do you have any OCA assigned with it?
1: Negative.

0: Yeah, were they?
1: There were notes by 103 attempted to call three times, no response. You want me to print this to the PD?
0: No, you can just give me an RCA.
1: To the one you're on, or go back to the original one?
0: It sounds like they didn't do anything last week, so you can just give me the one that I'm on.
1: Copy. It's going to be 261417. 261417.
0: Don't worry.
1: 116 status.
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1: Clear.
0: If you can respond to area of Ridgefield Drive and West Church Street, have deputies on scene of a motor vehicle crash. Deputies advising it's in the city limits side. Need it off the respond.
2: Repeat the last part.
0: It's going to be S32. He advised that the incident happened at Halstead Boulevard, at the intersection of Halstead Boulevard Extended and Ridgefield Drive.
3: Hey, will you clear me out of Viking Bend?
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0: Mary David Henry 8573, we're going to be at Halstead and Walker.
1: Revisor 28.
0: Mary David Henry 8537.
1: Copy.
0: Correction 8573.

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0: Have a vacation. 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I'll be over here, Miles. So just a building check.
1: What building? Pattern 11. What building?
0: I'll be involved, sir.
2: 713 communication.
1: Hey.
2: He's clear, Jenkins, building check staff.

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0: I think we have some. I think I have closed off for construction.
1: Yes, well.

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5591 Halsted Boulevard, 3 Laurel Park. You responded to a 67-year-old male, possible stroke. Responded.

0: Central to the officer that dealt with signs at 701 Colonial Avenue yesterday.
1: Southern Medic 5 again, you're Route 901 Halstead Boulevard, Laurel Park. It's a 67-year-old male, possible stroke, had sudden left side weakness and confusion. 28 Charlie 1, party 1, they say to come to the front nurse's station.

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0: Turtle 116. I sent a phone call to you. It's going to be reference to a wreck that occurred on Monday. I've attached the CVS number, CFS number, and the officer's number.
1: Sorry, copy.

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0: 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Gonna be on South Road in front of CVS.
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I am leaving the senior center and going to 527 Muddy Creek Road for another MIH follow-up. 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
0: Can you correspond to 701 Walker Avenue, reference to a domestic between a male and female? Had issues there last night. He was supposed to leave, hasn't left, and he's starting his stuff again.
1: I know.
0: Copy.
1: 115-17.
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1: 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Again, it's a 33-year-old female. In reference to her counselor is worried about her safety. She is in with her counselor right now. It's going to be a 25 Alpha 3, 33.
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1: 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I'll be at Halstead going towards the ABC store. But NC 28 on a black bus is when ready, turn 61.
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0: Gabby.

0: AC due to performance. 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

0: Pension Home Officer, stand by to copy. You'll be on the lookout. Officers, be on the lookout. Open for air welfare check on the subject out of Mania. Be on lookout for Jesse Jerome Johnson, a.k.a. JJ, NCOLN 274-105-05. Date of birth, 9/27/1970. 55-year-old white male, 6'1", thin build, hazel eyes, blonde hair. He's believed to be traveling on foot, last seen near the Royal Farms in Mulloch, North Carolina, on June the 9th of this year. Nobody has seen or spoken with the subject since. Subject not believed by law enforcement to be at risk at this time, but they are required a welfare check on the same subject. If he is located, as it has been a while since he's been spoken to. He is not entered in NCSC at this time. Is located, stop, check welfare, and contact Mania PD. 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
2: Recovery.
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0: 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Excellent light information. 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

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You respond to an 80-year-old female. 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
1: 네, affirmative. This one is 216's call. 261358, 1358.
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1: 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Approaching down Hartford.
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2: I'm 10-4. The elderly's okay.
0: 10-4, we're clear.
1: Clear from the south.
0: Thirty three performance north on 27.
1: Cuff.
0: 27955031 North Con.
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1: Copy.

0: Go ahead.
1: How's that? A Frank Herbert dress subject. It's class C. I had to research the phone card. I'm just saying it's like that. Turn it over the hit request. It's located at Affordable Towing in Chesapeake.
2: 10-4.
1: The phone number is on the sheet that we printed out over there. It was called in by DMD. Special agent.
2: 10-4, do you have a name for him?
1: Morrissey. That's all on that form that was printed over.
2: 10-4, I'll touch base.

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2: Yes.
3: If you have that paperwork, you can just throw it in my box. I'll handle it as my case.
2: Simple.
1: Sorry, Ken.
3: Okay.
1: When they do send the locate back, do you want to clear it then, or wait until you tell us to?
3: Let me make contact with them.
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You're responding to an 86-year-old female who's fallen, possible broken arm. 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
3: Medic. One is at your medic. One is responding part of you.
2: Copy, medic. One again. It's 1112 Parkview Drive. An 86-year-old female fell, possibly broke her arm. They said there is obvious deformity at her elbow, and she also hit her head. Could be a 17 Alpha 1, 33.

0: 650, Station 50, 1831 West City, West Elizabeth, correction, West Clearinghouse Street, going to be Planet Fitness. You're responding to a 39-year-old female with chest pain. Response has...
1: I'll be responding. Planet Fitness.
0: County Medic for you again. It's Planet Fitness. It's a 39-year-old female chest pain, 10 Delta 4, priority 1.
1: Copy priority 1.
0: CRT 3 status.
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0: Copy. 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
1: 35, send a domestic to your terminal, 3-10-16 Morgan Road. I have a Miss Davenport on 911. She was advising her husband's acting crazy. She disconnected the screen and gave me my phone back.
0: In row.
1: Thirty-one, can you be in right back?
2: 10-4.

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0: Tina 3, you can stand down. Copy, I'm standing down.

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We're fine. 1016 Morgan Road, 1016 Morgan Road, 66-year-old female with leg pain, respond back to. Medic 3 status.

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0: 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Law enforcement is on scene.
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1: This is Viking Den?
0: Viking Den, yes, cafeteria, yeah.

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1: Go ahead. Go ahead.
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0: 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Caller's advising he has possibly been shot with a gun. 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
1: 2-4-17.
0: 14, you clear?
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1: So did you see where on South Road, Roanoke? I'm there now.
0: He advised you standing on the corner.
6: 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I just passed by that area. There's a gentleman on the corner across the street from the substation. He did not appear to be in any kind of distress.
7: 515 to those units, he's waving us down. We're at Roanoke and South Road.
0: Subject's name should be Calvin Freeman. 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
5: Medic 4P, Medic 4P, 100 Simpson Ditch Road, said 89-year-old female, sick, call not being herself, altered level of consciousness, her son's active.
0: Copy.

0: Go ahead.
1: Just be advised, he wasn't shot with a gun. Looks like he was shot with a horse. Those jelly pellets.
0: Copy, what was the name of it again?
1: Repeat, ma'am.
0: What kind of pellet?
1: Some kind of jelly pellet. Something that the kids used to shoot each other with probably about a year ago. But it wasn't a gun or a firearm or a bullet.
0: Copy that.
1: Cancel medic.
0: We don't have them in route. He said he didn't need EMS.

0: 416, do you have his date of birth?
1: Do you still on scene or do I need to come your way?
2: Go ahead, I'll be over at the business building. It'll be on the field, Jeff. 10-4.

0: 王者请站住。
1: 对。
0: So there's, are described to be juveniles in a white SUV last seen traveling south on South Road Street.
1: Copy. You know about how many in the car?
2: Four black males in the car. And also I got a partial plate of 5580. No.
1: Copy. $114. You copy that, just in case you see it. Are you still on fire department, response? Negative, Central. You can cancel their response. Copy 1217. You copy direct?
2: That's the first. Central, 1217 will be clear.
3: Medical on this is.
1: Yeah.
3: Medical on the right, you say, I'm on.
1: Copy, 1228. One Texas Road.

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1: 116, I'm glad.
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1: 10-4.

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2: 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Possible refusal.
1: Copy.

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1: 111 Central, he's 10-6. What you got?
0: He put himself on a call and was trying to get the location and major code or take him off the call.
1: Yeah, you can take him off. He's going to be out of county for a bit.
0: Copy. Can you also call Central?
1: Several.

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1: Victor Envoy, 4835. Victor Envoy, 4835. Going to be Taylor Shepherd.
0: Taylor.

0: One more thing, Central. Can you run the race car, please?
1: Temple. Central, 116. Central Funeral Escort is going to be picking it up from Camden at 115.

0: 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Yeah, we clear from the Joseph building.
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0: We over here at the cafeteria. 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
1: Wash. Like to be a wash the 28th.
2: A what? 28th?
1: Washington.
2: Where?
1: Could be 176. 170. Again, 176. 170.
2: Zebra or zero?
1: Zebra.

0: 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Just let you know, he's calling back.
1: Disregard that
0: one. I just had a welfare check call to your terminal. It's going to be in front of T-Mobile. 3875. 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
0: Copy, it's going to be an elderly female walked in around with some items in her phone. Seems she was dropped off by another person. It's going to be a WS subject wearing white shirt, blue bottoms, walking through the Taco Bell PDA.

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2: Can you put this on hold and show me 1061?
1: Go ahead.
2: I'll be out with the 028 of Adam 401, Adam 6. Adam 401, Adam 6. Could be Missouri. Wouldn't be at Main 16 of the Zoom in.
1: Yeah. Many 4 pieces, or you can show us that about tomorrow. Copy.

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1: You have any available unit close to Main and Hughes that can assist 114?
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0: 10-4 now.
2: Oh, 113-22, unless you're close. All right.
0: I'm coming from River Road.
2: Well, that is central. Okay, now.
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1: Yes, ma'am.
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1: Copy, thank you, ma'am.
0: About 10 minutes, ETA.
1: Copy.
0: Mills in traffic in front of Duncan very much.
2: Probably not.

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1: Yeah.
2: He's showing active.
0: Negative.
2: Are you sitting on 3 just for an FYI?
1: Sitting on that last one?
2: Sitting on 3 just for an FYI.
1: Copy that.
2: He's been disqualified and firearm permit denied.
1: Sitting on.

0: While you're out there, can you swing by Dunkin' Donuts? Or disregard, this one's going to be in town. Disregard.
1: Okay.

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1: Single file.
0: 115.
1: Yes.
0: When you clear from that phone call, I have a welfare check of a subject at Dunn's on Aaron Howe Street.
1: Yes.

Central PD car is spun without area of Camden Causeway left onto Water Street from the causeway for a careless and reckless silver Chevy Silverado. It was all over the roadway.

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1: 65.
0: Right here. 112, you still on route 114?
2: 112 is with me. The scene is 111, still in route.
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1: 113,
0: go ahead.
1: Go ahead and add me to that call.

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2: 35.
1: You need another unit?
2: 111, you need 200.
1: 111, are you able to assist? Are you clear?
3: Give me just a minute. You check T-Mobile. I'll be able to head that way.
1: Copy.
0: 115 says, if you can clear me from this call, I'm not seeing anyone walking in the roadway matching the description. You can send me to that call.
1: You what call?

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1: 114 needs 111.
2: Got it.
1: 112's already out with them.
0: Clear me from this call.
1: Copy.

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1: Check the surrounding area. I'm able to locate. So the T-Mobile, they hadn't seen it either. Just let me clear. You're not on 14.
0: 10-4.

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1: Copy again. It's an 82-year-old male who passed a blood clot to 21 Alpha 1, 33. He's going to be at the nurse's desk.
0: Mike 1, copy.

0: 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I have another weapon serial number attached from Raven.
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0: Move to 116. Tenant suspicious condition, Coffee Terminal. 505 Millbrook Circle, a construction trailer has been left in the street for the last few weeks.
1: Copy.

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1: I'll be off camera.
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1: Airboat 3 situation.
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0: Yes, ma'am. The gentleman that lives at 505 Millbrook Circle actually owns the trailer. It's sitting right across the street from his house. He says it's going to take a couple of days for him, but he's waiting for a friend of his, an employee of his to come with a truck that can hook up to it and pull the trailer away. But it's not abandoned or anything like that. It belongs to the resident at 505 Millbrook Circle.
1: Kathy, can you make contact with the caller?
0: I'll give him a call right now.
1: He's the HMO president.
0: Uh-oh.

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1: Go ahead.
0: Well, Senator Pelosi referenced to IBC paperwork that wasn't filled out completely by Mike Schiff.
1: Got it.

0: Copy that, 10A.
1: Do you have any calls for any right now?
2: Negative.
1: Still trying to get information on it. We believe that the vehicle's in the northbound lane, somewhere around New York Road.
2: Copy.

0: 29-performance vehicle actually on fire yesterday?
1: We don't know at this time. It's hard to get in. We're not getting very good information. The caller is not the one that set the vehicle, but apparently he's there with the hood open.
0: Copy, thank you.
2: Central 8-1 to Roger Dartmouth.

0: 37. I went that way, but I didn't go over to the mountains.
1: One 49, just be advised, it's time 611 from Wind Falls, checking the area now. So far, he hasn't located it. He said he didn't see it at New Hope and 17.
0: Simple. Myself and 37 are in the area, so it's totally the same as well.
1: Copy. It took a lot of questions from the callers. Information wrong.

0: Perfelman Institute Law and Fire. I do have a caller back on the line, just for clarification. She is confirming right at the traffic light before you get to the high-rise bridge, kind of going to lose the city direction.
1: Okay.
0: Caller said it is possible they could have turned down Creek Drive. She's not sure.
1: Agency, copy.

0: from the 64 to Charlie.
1: Copy 64. Performance of 64, can you respond to the area of 17 New Hope? 17 New Hope, so far, sort of advising it, is that address, that location. She sounded very hesitant at first. It's hard to get information out of her. When I called her back, she said it is possible they could have turned left. They were going down, could have turned left on Creek Drive. You want to check that out as well.
0: 64, got it.

0: 137, performance.
1: Good.
0: The caller from Saunders Street with this suspicious vehicle following his daughter. He's back on the phone. He says he's going out Creek Drive following this van this time. It says budget autoglass on it. I have a 28 information on it this time.
1: 10-4 area.
0: 10-4. It's a white van. It says budget autoglass on it. The 28 is William Boyd from 3-9.

0: 120 on performance. I'll be 1061 with that vehicle. It's going to be on Ocean Highway North near Duhigg.
1: 10-4, that was the van?
0: Affirmative.

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1: Virginia 27, when you're ready.
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0: 29, check on that.
1: Negative.
0: 10-4.
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1: Go ahead.
0: Somebody calls you reference to a truck that had smoke coming from it. They're going to be turning at light on Hughes Boulevard by 7-Eleven. Probably the brakes possibly locked up.
1: 10-4.
2: 111 Central.
0: Go ahead.
2: It works incorrectly. Can you clear more?
0: You copy.
3: Engine 2's responding, Mariner 4.
2: I was born in Mariner's Wharf,

and it's over south of Water Street, Mariner's Wharf. This is Philip Gass in the PVA.

0: 1, 15 Central.
1: Greg.
0: Ma'am, can I get a follow-up investigation? I'm going to be going to 304 U.S. 17. It's a Southside Tire.
1: Are you en route?
0: Yes, ma'am.
1: Copy.
2: You know where they just dropped by?
1: One 16, I'm unable to copy you ready.
0: It's alright, you can just without it.
2: That was also. Man, he's the worst. Can you go to that pump house right there? That shows your water. There's one, copy. There's one big rival.
1: Copy.
0: There's a lot of ones, Bob.
1: Copy, lot of ones.

0: is Walker. Goodbye.
1: Goodbye.
0: I have no odor in this area.
1: No.
2: You know, 117.

0: 117.
1: Right.
0: Are you still at 717?
1: No, what's that?
0: There's someone here at front desk looking for you. Said that you were expecting them.
1: Copy, I'll be route. Is there someone on the city, please? You copy. Come in, go ahead.
2: Please, there's going to be coming from the pump station at Mariner's Wharf. You can release all equipment. It's just going to be a sign of complete command terminated.
1: Copy, coming from the pump station. All units can be released. One.
2: Yes, I'm asleep.
1: Copy, injured one. Ladder one.
2: That one's up, please.
1: Copy.
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0: 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Were there any further updates?
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0: 113, BD called. If you could go to the lobby and speak with Dakota Newell. I believe you were trying to do a welfare check on him yesterday.
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2: Well, 111-113, do you need him for anything or just checking his status?
1: 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We spoke to him over his ring camera and he said he was fine.
2: Got it. Easy also, huh?

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1: See ya, campus.
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0: 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Requesting law enforcement to respond also. 1011 Hanover Street.
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1: 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It's an 89-year-old male, vomiting blood. He is on blood thinners. It's a 21 Delta 341.
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1: 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Is the address correct?
2: You should see a medic unit.